tomato juice, you'll see no potato juice, 'cause the planters down in Santa's all say no, no, no. 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

need savor. 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Why they put coffee in the coffee in Brazil. No tea, or tomato juice.

0: gingerbread and dynamite. 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I mean a hurry, hurry again. Food your armor, got a mama, then your troubles increase, boy.
1: It's the bottle, and the bottle, and the bottle, and the bottle, and the bottle, and the bottle, and the bottle, and the bag of sack.
0: They hug and kiss each night, by jingle, boys, worth that price.
1: Bag and act, sack, and the fellas through the back, and the women make you wacky.
0: Bag and act, sack, and the fellas through the back, and the women make you wacky.
2: 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Son las 11:25.
3: I'm gonna leave you 'cause it's hard time. Somebody else is beating my time. But you never hear me cry. 'Cause as long as you live, you dead if you die. You had your fun and now you rush off. You giving me an all blush off. Now you'll be sorry by and by. 'Cause long as you live, you be dead if you die. Oh yes, take good advice I give. Oh yes, as long as you live, you dead if you die. Die you dead as long as you live. So here's the final word of warning. You're gonna wake up dead some morning. You'll cry about that guy. I don't believe you were telling no lies. Take it from me, as hard as you try. As long as you

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1: They say that you can't do the masturbation scene tonight, otherwise you'll be arrested.
2: Really?
3: Ooh.
2: Oh, good. Let's see what
3: happens.
2: Look
3: at that.
1: They will do it.
2: Well, what will they do? Jump on stage?
1: No, they'll wait till after the show.
4: Okay, we'll arrest you after the show.
2: Are you guys serious?
1: I'm serious.
4: Totally serious.
1: Clay just is down there with Freddie.
2: So what's considered masturbation?
1: When you stick your hand in your crotch.
5: But then another one of our options is to cancel the show. Choose that option.
6: It's your choice, sir.
5: We don't have to play.
6: We're asking for that opportunity, sir. If it's your choice, whatever you want to do. So it's in your hands.
2: Well, then will we have to pay
1: a fine?
2: We have
1: to cancel the show. No.
6: They'd probably take you to the station. They'd probably write you a ticket. You'd have to pay a fine. Yeah. And in the papers. You'd be in every paper. You'd
5: probably take you to
2: the station. Yeah. I'm changing my fucking show.
5: I think I need some legal advice from a Canadian attorney before I make a decision.
7: Why don't you come and talk to me about anybody else?
2: You're lying.
1: I'm not lying. I am not lying. I swear to God. The police are there, and there's a representative from the DA's office. Plainclothes police from the show.

0: But on a day from the paper from Michigan tonight saying she would rather cancel the show than alter.
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1: Este verano, si hace calor, no salgas de casa, a menos que sea a la playa.

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Oop-de-doop-de-doo-ee. 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If I should die before I wake, you know I died with a tummy ache. There goes the captain off to bed.